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0: Lick 'em into in the building. 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

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Alright, cool. 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I feel like giving some old school flavors. 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

0: I see the rhythm, yeah. 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So, I feel like giving you some, yeah, it might be an old school show. A summer feeler. So, big shout to everybody I saw over the weekend, throughout the weeks, throughout the months, throughout the year. 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Alright, here it is. Here it is.
1: 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Don't change your dial.

0: astray. Yeah, man, it's a reggae vibe, and the reggae vibe really a turbulence to the future from the Tread Almighty camp. You see, when a ramp, boom, boom, keep it riot.
1: Now here comes mankind, coming into the control tower, and the solution of the cabal, man.
2: Okay. Mr. Okay, all right. Woots and Culture Corner, you know what we do. We go back in time. We go in throughout the years, throughout the catalogue, and just get some tunes I don't play in a long while, or even if I do play, I don't play them too regular. You know, they're the old school week, and Little Minty, show where we call reggae. Ina ya jege. All right, let's get a buju.
1: Yo, Little Minty, let's get the robot of music in our style and fashion, because I don't know, so we don't play with passion. Easy. Robot of music, Buju Banton says.

0: All right, you see, like, I'm playing tunes like that. You know, if you like to listen more of them style, yeah, check out my YouTube channel, Lickle Minty TV, LIKKLEMINTY TV. And on there, I've done some visual mixes, yeah? So it's them kind of tune, yeah? And I'm in my studio, I'm in my element. I'm just feeling a vibe. And, you know, anybody knows me. You see, when I play music, I can't keep still. Do you know the way that? So it's that style. I'm not talking. It's just mixing, but it's visual. You could see the eye. Lickle Minty TV. Check it out. I put up a Roots and Culture mix. Check it out. There's a vocal mix on there. There's a Revive mix on there. There's a USA to UK to the JA. There's a Lovers Rock mix on there. Visual. Check it out. Lickle Minty TV, yeah? All right, let's continue.
1: And there is no time and no place for your reason.
0: Kalonji Sizzler.
1: To watch your thoughts, they manifest activities of your thinking. And we are thankful for being a part of the
0: life. Who I wonder?

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Alright, let's continue again. Alright, let's give you something from late great Garnet Silk. 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

0: 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Then if the fire don't burn any, them can't get
1: purified. Little minty.
0: So, up on the fire.
1: Reggae in a jagged. Yeah.

0: rent and show surrogate mothers. The speed of the growth of them population. So it's all about the Illuminati, Lucifer 2000, New World Order. Say what I wanna say.
1: Tell the prophet, King Jungle, fire.

0: come at and say what they want to say. Yo. You see them tune and them tune. You see, sometimes you have to make the tune them breathe, especially when the lyrical content is so strong. So you know what? Let's give you the next lyrical content tune where it's so strong, because right about now in the schools in the UK, you know, they teach all kind of religion except theory religion. You know the way that everybody's religion, they're shoving you, brainwash you with all these things, but they're not sharing your religion. So what does that mean? Enough said.
1: Yes.

0: capable than cool for liquor while cool for liquor while can liquor more my geese and more profit, more King Shango, more capable than yo, more lyrical, strong, positive vibes on here. Or we say reggae, ina ya jeggae.
1: Yo, straight from Jamaica, we are tradition. Love don't know nothing else but yourself, which is love. So watch on a little mention, we're just going to deal with that. Hey, hey, I have no white car. I don't take anything wrong. Who don't want that save us from white man oppression? No white car, just I'm long, me say, ah. Why God don't bless you, him not bless. Sizzler, so that, you know.
2: Yo! Don't seduce to reduce my knowledge.
0: Thank you, Sizzler.
2: Because I will always break down barriers and break down bondage. All I got and mighty grant not privilege.
0: Alright, what we say now?
2: I have to

0: Now here comes man calling the community at the control tower, and the solution of the cabal, man.
1: The love of Jah will never lead us. Where is well, well.
2: Jah is the only one.
1: Give us strength, oh Jah.
2: What do you mean? Luciano.
1: Dispensation. Will I manifest the
2: Let's go. Me say, let's go.

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show where we call reggae, eating your jeggae. You know, sometimes I give you my corner, sometimes I give you Pekin's corner, sometimes I just, you know what, I just got my feel. I give some tunes from father handed down to son, or from grandfather to grandson. Whatever is good music for you, for everybody around the world. Little Min's in the building. And them segment, yeah. We kinda go, Yeah, we just go with the flow, yeah? But this week, yeah, me get them style and more.

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Okay. 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

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You see everything about the eye on there. Contacts, productions, video, interviews, a whole heap of artists and so forth. Yo, just check it out and full joy. We never give up.

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Little more ladies in mind selection. 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Reggae, in a jeggae.

Head tones. I feel like continuing studio one. 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Willie Williams and the Sound Dimension. Joe Righteous Plan.

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1: Yes, Rasta, this is the Naya Man Bushman, and right now you got it locked to Reggae Vibes. 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

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Ladies in mind. 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
1: 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Hagbert.
2: We are badame fa, Ponzi. 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Hagbert, Hagbert, abadame.
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1: 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And I'll do
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0: Nice, nice, nice. 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Give me a little one talk there, my
1: Jaggy. Reggae, reggae, reggae, Ina, yeah, Jaggy, Jaggy. Reggae, reggae, Ina, yeah, Jaggy, Jaggy. Ah. Le commente, where them a try? Reggae, reggae, inna yo jegge, jegge. Me say reggae, reggae, inna yo jegge, jegge. Le commente, where them a try?
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1: Let's give you something from Don Evans. How sweet it is when you're in love.

Jason Ellis, Phil Fagia, next one. Can't just play one Alton, sir. For all my ladies, chuchubes, Frida Finidas, Shining Star, Light of My Life, and all these names, we're loving her. I remember, if you want to catch it back again, check out my SoundCloud page. At the end of the week, it'll be up on there. Or even YouTube. Yeah, it'll be up on there as well, yeah? More Alton. Alton Ellis. Ladies, roll it. Feel it, work with it, and embrace it.

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Yours truly, Papa Wabe, with you folks. For the next 2 hours, we're going to give you uplifting, positive love songs in a reggae, R&B, soul, and funk style. In the background, my good brethren, Jerry Saxman Johnson. We heard from Caution out of Antigua. The man giving us a selection, Glad You Are Mine. And as always, getting us started on the showgram, Prince Allah with Rasta love songs. And oh yes, Rastas do sing love songs. And we have a whole heap we're going to share with you folks. So call a friend, spread the word however you do. Cuddle up with your special someone and turn up the volume. That's right. It's okay to disturb your neighbors. And this is grown folk music. Then to get us started on the musical set, Link and Chain, selection entitled Woman of the Century. I hope you are one, and I hope you have one. Keep it locked where you have it. It's Strictly Lovers Rock on Reggae Vibe Radio.

together. So let it be. We're so thankful that you all are here with me on Strictly Lovers Rock. It's Reggae Vibe Radio, yours truly, Papa Wabi, folks, giving you all these positive, uplifting love songs in a reggae, R&B, soul, and funk style. We just heard from Fiona and Lloyd Brown giving us the Bob Andy classic, Really Together. Miss Patty Austin gave us the selection Through the Test of Time. Jeffrey Osborne with his big hit On the Wings of Love. Third World with AJ Brown out front, selection entitled Loving You is Easy. Etana hooking up with Clive, giving us the selection You and Me. And getting us started on the musical set, Lincoln Chain with the selection Woman of the Century. Taking us up to the top of the hour, Sherita, Christina Alicia, Cultural Roots, New Birth, Bootsy Collins, The Real Storm, and Junior Kelly. Keep it locked where you have it, folks. It's Strictly Lovers Rock, grown folk music here on Reggae Vibe Radio.

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So make sure you keep it locked, keep the love flowing, keep it going every single time. Enough love.

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Yours truly, Papa Wabi, with you folks. Welcome to hour number two, where this Rastaman is giving you positive, uplifting love songs in a reggae, R&B, soul, and funk style. We just heard from the man Lincoln Sugar Minot with the selection, You Got the Love. Mr. FP, Frankie Paul, gave us a selection, Let Me Come Inside. And Love Me Truly was given to us by the one and only Coco T. And getting us started at the top of the hour, Wailing Souls with She Pleases Me. As we said, folks, this is grown folk music, and we're so glad that you have us tuned in. No matter where you are listening to us from, we truly give thanks. And we hope you are listening with someone special or thinking about someone special as we give you this music. And to get us started on this musical set, Miss Brenda Russell with the classic So Good, So Right, to have you all tuned in tonight on Strictly Lovers Rock. Keep it locked.

It's strictly a lover's rock here on Reggae Vibe Radio, where we give you uplifting, positive love songs in a reggae, R&B, soul, and funk style. In this musical set, we just heard from Elaine giving us the selection Crazy Love, Turbulence with a big hit for him, For Me. Etana said, Don't Let Me Go. Morgan Heritage with a classic, She's Still Loving Me. Peebo Bryson giving us one of his classics, I'm So Into You. And getting us started on the musical set, Miss Brenda Russell with one of her classics, So Good, So Right. And folks, we truly give thanks for you tuning in. And if you want to hear another side of Papa Wabe, check us out on Utterance. We always give you uplifting, thought-provoking roots and culture reggae music. Music to help you think as you skank here in these troubled days and times. Taking us up to the top of the hour and sealing up the showgram, Twiggy, Bloodstone, Earth, Wind, and Fire. Yes, I. Because when I think about you, it takes me on a natural high for so many reasons. Folks, as always, we encourage you to stay up, stay strong, but most importantly, keep loving. God bless.

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The thing, turn up.

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0: This is how I feel. Yo, Colin Blood. You know, sometimes pagans Sherman try fight get a youth. I just feel like we have something for proof today. See there?
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Yes, yes, like I say, welcome to the Reggae XP, and we are here each and every Thursday from 9 p.m. until 11 p.m. So just keep it locked right here. So I like to say Happy New Year to all of the listeners out there. You see me, I say, and I'm streaming straight live from St. Catherine, Jamaica. You see me, I say, direct to you wherever you may be. I say, and it's all about Zion Ines Radio. You see me, I say, big up Zion Ines Radio. Yeah, and it's yours truly, T to the musical preacher. And as we pay tribute, you know, run a few cocoa tea. You see me, I say, hope a speedy recovery. You see me, I say, yeah, man. So once again, do remember that you're listening to Zion Ines Radio. That's ZionIness.com. And it's yours truly, T to the musical preacher. And it's all about the reggae experience. And we go a little bit like this. Check it out.

0: Yeah, but I know say I thought Peter represent for DJ Preacher.
1: 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So do remember it's all about the Reggae XP, the Reggae Experience in the series truly, teaching music on Preacher. You smell it. And right now we're going to bring in the man called the late great Peter Tosh. And this is I Am That I Am That I Am.

Yes, what a joy it is to hear the utterance from Rasta. 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It's yours truly, Papa Wabi, inviting you to check out Utterance every day from 11 a.m. Eastern Standard Time to 2 p.m., where we always present uplifting, thought-provoking roots and culture reggae music. 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

Yes, it's Master Nas. It's a build a better world. It's Master Nas, Lee Scratch Perry, and Sly and Robbie. It's Master. Once again, do remember that you're listening to the Reggae XP. That's the Reggae Experience, and it's yours truly, teacher, the musical preacher. It's Master. Big up, man, car selector, Jammy. It's Master. Do remember it's all about each and every Thursday from 9 p.m. until 11. So you'll just keep it locked right here. So yours truly, teacher, the music I preach, and we're going to kick it off like this. We're going to start up with a cat called Lila Ike, and we're going to run some reggae female artists right now. So step it up, Lila Ike, and talk to the people there. Zion Ines Radio.

Yes, you see, this is all about Zioniners Radio. You see, man, it's all about reggae vibes. Yeah, so do remember, it's truly teacher, the musical preacher. It's all about the reggae experience. And we're here each and every Thursday. You see, man, so I want you to just kick back, relax. Streaming live from St. Catherine, Jamaica, from my low village, Makuk Spin. Big up the man called Axe. You see, man, big up anyone in my community who got a lock to Zioniners.com. You see what I say? So once again, do remember that we're here each and every Thursday. So, you know, just spread the thing. Yeah. So right now we're going to take it off a little bit like this. Yeah.

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Yes, yes, man. It's all about teacher, the music God preach out. This man's numerous all about Zionist Radio, Zionist.com. This man said, yeah. So once again, each and every Thursday from 9 p.m. until 11. So yo, just keep it locked right here. So share the thing, spread the thing. This man said, so right now I'm going to go all the way into the DMV. That is Washington, D.C., Maryland, and Virginia. So I'm going to the Washington, D.C. area. This man said, I'm a big man called Colin Ray. And I say, yo, enough respect, Colin Ray. I'm going to run two tunes from Colin Ray, a big artist in the area. Yo, Colin Ray, this one is called Complexion. Check it out.

is Mr. Big Ol' Man Carl, Colin Ray from out of DMV. So here's another production from out of DMV, from out of Star David Studio, and the man named King ISF and the one named Germs. Check it out.

I want big up each and every one who got live on Facebook. A big up all the DMV people. Yes, Lady Flame.

Yes, what a joy it is to hear the utterance from Rasta. 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

All right, yes, as we play Minister Marion Hall. Well, new members here in Stoli, teaching musical while preaching. It's all about the reggae XP, the reggae experience. And we're going to do it a little bit like this. Check it out.

I'd like to big up each and everyone who got locked live on Facebook. I'd like to say welcome to Jamaica, Mama Saray. I know you've been here for a minute now. I should say welcome back home. I'd like to say Happy New Year to each and everyone in Radio Land and Facebook world. I want to say big up to all the beautiful empress, all the beautiful queens. I want to say big up to CC. I want to say big up Bob and Dele. What about Sandy over there in Sandoval? What about Jamaican Ellen? So do remember it's all about the reggae experience. And we're here each and every Thursday. It's all about Zion Radio.

radio. This message, I'm going to hang around for a little bit. I want to big up each and everyone who got a lot live on Facebook. This message, so right now, I'm going to talk to the people there right now. Where is the teacher? My name, Little John Little.

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1: Easy, everybody. Yeah, yeah. It's Silk, it's Ed reaching out with another huge reggae show. Yeah, yeah. I've got some tunes ready for you, ready to play as usual. Always positive, always optimistic in particular. We need optimism now, and this first tune is full of it. Yeah, yeah. He says, what about if we put

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This mix is for you, actually. I'm making it for the lonely soldiers, men and women who feel lonely and alienated, who feel they don't really fit into this world. Yeah, yeah. This one's for you.

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1: Easy, everybody. The next one is like, well, hopefully it'll show you the value of a song at all, because people don't realize how strong songs are. If you have a fantastic song, that song's going to sound great. Doesn't matter what style you're doing in. You can do it in African music, in country and western. You can do it in reggae, or you can do it in rock, and it'll still sound great, because a great song exists on its own, and that's what this next one is, a great song. It was written by a folk singer, Ewan McCall, and made famous by a soul singer, whose name I've forgotten now, but a really famous soul singer. And now John Holt has covered it. I know, Roberta Flack, Roberta Flack covered this, and John Holt has covered it. And, oh my God, John Holt's version is fantastic. But if it wasn't a song as good as this, it wouldn't sound so good, you know. It's because it's a beautifully put together song. It's called The First Time John Holt's Singing.

Yeah, that was a bit beautiful, wasn't it? John Holt, man. I don't think he ever sang better than that. Yeah, yeah. Next one. You know, music can take you to places. It can take you to places that you... I don't know. The music takes... The vibe of the music makes you think something. Anyway, this next tune's called Late Night Rocker, and it makes me think very much of blues parties, which were the illegal parties that we used to have in the 60s and 70s. It reminds me of that so much. It just feels like it. I can just feel everybody dancing. It's called Late Night Rocker, so it gets to 4 and 5 in the morning. You get a tune like this on and people just jerking. Yeah, yeah.

Yeah, easy, everybody. Next one I'm pleased to be playing because it's brand new, and I would like, more than brand new, actually it's a test press. Oh my God. A test press is the records they make to see if the record sounds all right. And if it sounds all right, then they make 1,000 or 2,000 or whatever they're going to make. And this one's a test press, so the record hasn't even been pressed yet. Yeah, yeah. So I'm sort of proud of that, because you're supposed to do that when you're a DJ anyway. And it's beautiful, and it's bright. I don't know, it's absolutely stunning. It was made by a dub producer called Booker and a singer called Jane B. It's a really beautiful thing, I think, and I'm really pleased to be playing it for you. But as I say, brand new. What about that? Yeah, yeah. It has started. It's just got a very quiet start.

0: journey down the Nile, yeah, yeah. I don't know, I think that record is super cool. Next one, I'm going to play a 7-inch for you. And this is quite an...
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0: Old one. It's called Border by Freddie McGregor. And what I'm going to do, I'm going to start with a dub, which is called Border Dub. I'm going to start with a dub, and I'm going to turn it over and play the vocal. Seems a bit mad, but I think, I don't know, I like it better that way. And maybe you will too. You get the vibe on the dub, and then you hear the vocal, you understand the whole thing. Big DT, borders are obviously really important. I mean, they're symbolic on a lot of levels. Important to Jamaicans as a displaced people, they feel borders more than most people, definitely. Yeah, yeah, this is Freddie McGregor, and this is the dub first. As I say, and at the end, I'll flip it and play the vocal.

us at Deep Places. There's a border between day and night. A border between good and evil. A border between life and death. Yeah, yeah. A border between God and the devil. Yeah, yeah. As well as a border between countries.

Yeah, I'm going to turn it over for you now, please. It's a 7-inch, as I say. It's on Freddie's own label, Big Ship. Let's get some dirt off the needle there. Yeah, yeah. Tell them, Freddie.

Yeah, Freddie says His Majesty is across the border. Bless Freddie. Yeah, yeah. I don't know if you remember. I mean, you've probably even seen a Mission Impossible film. But before the film, there was a TV series, which you probably don't remember. You're probably too young. But it had a theme, and this is the theme I'm going to play. Basically, done in reggae. Yeah, yeah, this is the theme of the TV series. It's super cool, I think. Randy's All-Stars. Yeah, yeah.

Yeah, easy, everybody. The next one's the first one in this pod mix that I'm going to tell you. You should really be listening to this loud. You should really be listening to this loud. Because there's even my journey on this tune, because I never used to like it. And I played a load of festivals this summer, and another DJ, I think it was Glenn Jammin, actually played it. And I thought, what's this? It's fantastic. And it was only because we were playing on the sound system. And I realised the full depth and the whole width of it. It's a huge tune. And anyway, it's best on a sound system, so you should be doing your best there if you're in the office at work. Turn your headphones up or in the car, get it a bit louder, hopefully get your bass playing in, because this one is heavy when it's loud. Yeah. It's Baltimore by the Tamlins. I'm going to play the version, actually. I think I'll play the version. Obviously, it's Sly and Robbie on it because it's on Taxi. Yeah. See, it's big. You sort of feel the bigness.

Yeah, blessed love from me to Glenn Chamin, Pangea Sound System in Newcastle, on Tyne.

Easy, everybody. Yeah, yeah. Next one's the big one for me. It's the one I'm really pleased to be playing you, because I've just got it, actually, and I think it's so beautiful. I know it's so beautiful, actually. It's about when you're a bloke and you really like a girl, and you just want to say, laugh at one of your jokes, or say something nice to you, or just indicate that she's into you a little bit. Yeah, yeah, yeah. Bless her.

Yeah, yeah. Something beautiful, I think. Yeah, yeah. The next one's about, I don't know, it was recorded in 1979, and most of you probably weren't born, but in 1979, if you were Rasta, you invited problems from the police. Yeah, yeah, in particular, from the police, but anybody in authority saw you as a potential revolutionary. So living a Rasta life was very difficult in 1979, and that's what this song's about, basically. I know, because I was there and I saw some of the things Rasta had to put up with, treated very, very badly indeed, in this country and in all others, I think. Yeah, yeah.

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Yeah, easy, everybody. You know, there's plenty of good reggae gets released even now. Now, I mean, some people think that there was no good reggae released after 1978 or whatever. But there's plenty good reggae is released constantly, all the time. The next tune is a dub, and I reckon it's as good as any dub released in the last 20 or 30 years. It's a fantastic dub, I think. It's called Brixton Downbeat. This was recorded a couple of years ago. The one after that, I'm going to roll straight into it probably, was released this year, and it's a lovely piece of reggae music. Yeah, yeah, yeah. But the first one, Brixton Downbeat, what a fantastic dub. Yeah, yeah.

Yeah, I'm going to let it run into the dub, you know. It's by Njahan and it's called From Dem Time. And it's about how Babylon didn't really change. Well, Babylon, the military industrial complex, whatever you want to call it, has been the same since Roman times, really. It oppresses ordinary people.

Yeah, yeah. Next one's by Vivian Jones. And if you look up Vivian Jones's discography, you'll find millions of records there, and also millions of records that go for a lot of money. $200, $300, $400, $500. Yeah, yeah, yeah. That's because he's a really good writer. But he's not famous. That's what's so weird about it. He's not really famous. Reggae people know him. People who know reggae well know him. But most people have never heard of him. And he's a great writer. I don't know. This record is called Blinded. And it's about how people just won't see what's obvious. On every level, people just avoid and just wear blinkers and don't see what's stuck in front of them a lot of the time. It's the first one with digital drums. Yeah, yeah, yeah. And there'll be two or three more with digital drums. But this is the great Vivian Jones. I think I can say that, yeah.

Yeah, that was Vivian Jones, Blinded. The next one, I don't know about you, but sometimes when I listen to records, I imagine the people who made it, and I imagine where they were and what they were doing. And most times, what you see in your imagination is somebody hunched over a laptop somewhere, banging away a laptop, increasingly in the last 20 years or so. And that's made me sort of appreciate music that was made by four or five musicians playing together in a studio. I really like records that sound like that now because they're sort of rare. So this is the next. This is one of them. It's called From London With Love from 1976. Yeah, yeah, yeah. It just sounds like they're having a little jam in the studio. They made a little rhythm and they're messing about with it.

Yeah, nice little innocent groove there. I can just see them in the studio banging that out and just smiling at each other as they play it. Yeah, yeah. Next one's a 7-inch and it's on the same sort of style, really. It's beautifully analog, beautifully played and very, very relaxed and swings like mad. 7-inch, I'm going to start with a dub and then I'm going to play the vocal. Yeah, yeah.

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0: Okay, people, this is love.

Easy. That was the dub. It's called African Woman. That was the dub. I'm going to turn it over. 7-inch, like I say. Yeah, yeah. Gregory Isaacs, obviously, as most of you will have worked out.

Yeah, the great Gregory Isaacs. Another great singer is Al Campbell. Al Campbell is a fantastic singer, and I don't reckon he's sung any better than he does on the next tune. The next tune, he sounds beautiful. It's called Unfaithful Children, and it's about, like, sort of, we're all children of God, and some children are faithful and some children are unfaithful. It's about that, but it's fantastic. And when it goes into the dub is really, really, really, really top dub. Yeah, yeah, yeah. Here we go.

Yeah, that's the Blood Sisters, who included a young Karen Wheeler, who you may possibly know, sang for Soul to Soul, sang Back to Life, and Keep on Moving, and all those great Soul to Soul records were sung by Karen Wheeler, who was part of the Blood Sisters. Yeah, yeah, yeah. Now, Jamaicans, when they went to America in particular, settled in New York and settled particularly in Brooklyn. Brooklyn's a big source of reggae music, and this one was made in Brooklyn. Singer's Cornell Campbell, who's known for really sweet, sweet root music, but he's on a dancehall rhythm here. It's later days, it's 80s, and he's on a dancehall, singing a great song called Nothing Don't Come Easy, which is true, you have to work for everything, unless you're very lucky indeed. Anyway, this is Cornell Campbell, Nothing Don't Come Easy, made in Brooklyn.

Yeah, the next ones are Toots and the Maytals. I don't know if you know, but both of Toots's parents were preachers, Seventh-day Adventist preachers. Religion runs right through them, and you can really hear it in this one. It's called Deep in My Soul. Yeah, yeah.

Yeah, the great Toots, the great much missed Toots. Yeah. Dennis Brown made a tune anyway called Time and Place, and a lot of people think it's his best tune. That's a love song, that one. I mean, quite a lot of people think it's his best tune. But this is a sort of cover of it, but he's changed it from a love song to a Rasta song. And the singer's Alric Forbes, and he sings it so beautifully. It is incredibly a challenge for Dennis Brown. It's so beautiful and so well sung. I wouldn't like to say whose is the better version anyway. Yabba U produced it. It was a very famous reggae producer. Yeah.

Wow, such a sweet singer. Yeah, yeah, yeah. Next one's Vivian Jones again. It's called Ethiopian Eyes, and it's an odd one. I mean, at the first listen, you might... I mean, if you do listen to... I do make these mixes in the hope that people will listen to... I mean, I make them in a way that they should sound good. The more you play them, the better they should sound to you. And this record... That is the whole mix, you know. I'm trying to give it legs, as they say. Mixing, there's some juice in it, so you can hear it again and again. The way I used to listen to mixes when I was, you know, when I was young, I used to listen to mixes all the way through a million times. Yeah, yeah. Anyway, this one's called Ethiopian Eyes. I think you might like it better the second or the third or the fourth time, but I don't know. I hope you like it this time anyway.

Yeah, you know, a lot of reggae is what's called a meditation. It's a meditation. The music is designed for you to drift off and think about your life. The next one's like that. It's Drummy Benji singing. He's singing higher region. He's singing. He goes to a higher region in music. He goes to another region, a higher region. And, you know, reggae can take you there. Reggae can take you there for sure, for definite. I know. And I know if you've listened this long, you probably know too. Yeah. This is very high class reggae indeed.

0: Yeah, that was the last one. Bless up, Stately End people. Stately End people, love and respect to you every time. You know, I was thinking about you. I was thinking about you. I mean, people who love reggae are a tiny minority, about 2 people in 100. And people who might listen to a mix like this, which is all mixed up and different kinds of reggae, they're a minority in reggae. And then there's the people who Stately End, who are a minority and a minority and a minority. Love and respect to you. Love and respect to you, Stately End people. Yeah, yeah, yeah.
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Greetings! We want to hear from you. Hit up the Vibe line on WhatsApp at 202-670-8423. Drop us a voice note, tell us where you're vibing from, shout out your crew, or show some love. You might hear yourself on air. Or just shoot us a text and we might read it live. Don't be shy. Tap in.

0: If you don't know, we'll hit it up to the top of the hour. Keep it locked. You're inside the morning ride. 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
1: I tell you something still in the game. 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

0: Yes, what a joy it is to hear the utterance from Rasta. 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

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Keep it locked. 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

Grand Rising, you're locked inside the morning ride with yours truly, Ross Mahdi. 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I and I is here to bring that music with the message forward for the people. Right now, it's called Message Music, right here on Reggae Rob Radio, with yours truly, Ross Mahdi, behind the control. 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
2: Every year, the government repairs several farm roads across the island. A budget is created, and a select number of roads are scheduled to be repaired. This number is dependent on how much money is available for the project. This year, the Ministry of Agriculture is changing its approach to farm road repair, and according to Minister Floyd Green, the move is to solve a specific problem.
4: We used to talk about how many farm roads are done each year, and what I recognized was that sometimes the quality and the distance that is covered is not sufficient. So we have said to the team that let us look at every farm road as a project, leading from a point A to a point B and ensuring that you have the drainage work. And if you need to do it in phases, do it in phases so that we do not, one, have the issue in relation to the road becoming undone quickly, and two, the farmers really get the long-term benefit of the road.
2: The Rural Agricultural Development Authority, RADA, now has an engineering team in place to assist with the new approach. Minister Green says this team will ensure that the program completes farm roads to the new standard.
4: So we have to balance the demand in terms of the farmers in multiple areas looking for their roads to be done. But we have now at RADA an engineering unit, right, which years gone by was just a person who was in charge of farm roads. We now have trained engineers who go out and scope the roads, and we try to fit that into the budget that we have, right? So again, you are seeing bigger farm road projects. You are seeing, in some instances, more distance, but definitely better quality of surfacing, drainage, very, very important. So that is the new approach that we're taking to farm roads.
2: Minister Green says $670 million has been allocated for the 2026-27 Farm Road Program. He adds that the ministry will request additional support when needed. Now for our Jamaican saying of the day. Now listen to the noise at the market. Look for your correct change. Translation: don't listen to the noise at the market. Look for your correct change. Do you know what this means? Find out when we return.
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What's the vibe like? What's on your mind? You could hear it on air. Or send a text and we might read it out loud. Your voice, your vibe. Let's go!

You're inside the morning ride. It's half past the hour. You know, say, morning ride at the longest ride. This is Reggae Vibe Radio. Stay right here.

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Keep it locked. 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

0: 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Tomorrow, same time, same place, Jah willing. 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

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Greetings and welcome to another edition of Utterance here on Reggae Vibe Radio. Yours truly, Papa Wabe, with you for the next 3 hours, giving you uplifting, thought-provoking roots and culture reggae music. So we invite you to call a friend, family member, loved one, text them, tweet them, shout it out. However you have to spread the word, let them know where Papa Wabe can be heard here on Reggae Vibe Radio. Bob Marley and the Wailers in dub with a very powerful message in the music. Men and people will fight you down when you see Jah light. But if you're not wrong, then everything is all right. We're going to walk through these roads of creation. Yes, I, because we are the generation to set the people free. Look within your mind and overstand the times that we're living in, folks. It's time to wake up. As always, getting us started on the show, Graham, Black Uhuru from the Red LP, Utterance. Oh, what a joy it is to hear the utterance from Rasta. More message music coming from two of Bob Marley's children, Kimani and Damien Jr. Gong. Keep it locked where you have it, folks. Wake up. It's Utterance on Reggae Vibe Radio.

0: Sounds of John Stone Reggae Band here on Utterance. It's Reggae Vibe Radio. Yours truly, Papa Wabe, always giving you uplifting, thought-provoking roots and culture reggae music. Yes, I, because it's a joy to hear the Utterance from Rasta. We just heard from Strikers Posse featuring Lenny Curlew, selection entitled Wake Up. A man say he's not a preacher, but we hope these words will reach you. No doubt about it. You have to open your mind in these days and times. Wake up and live. Kalisa teaming up with Jesse Royal on that selection. Aisha Bell said, light hath to shine. And yes, folks, your light from within has to shine outward. Be a light, says Yuba White, Kamar, and Monty. Keepers of the light, we're looking for you all. Kimani Marley and Damian Jr. Gong Marley got us started on the musical set. It's all about Exodus, movements of Jah people. It's the system, Rasta children. We need your love because we know you are warriors. More message music coming from Empress Shanice, Morgan Heritage, and Bobby Lee. Various artists doing Dennis Brown's Rasta Children. Pressure Bus Pipe and Ake Becca to take us up to the top of the hour. And Empress Shani says, which one would you rather, to see the youth suffer or prosper? Wake up, y'all. Come in, Empress.
1: This is Empress Shanice. Big up to all the ghetto youths, them. Hey. Them paint a pretty picture, whoa. Deny you of your riches, yo. I know the black

0: 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Keep it locked. One love.
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sounds of the Black Tears rhythm here on Reggae Vibe Radio. It's Utterance with yours truly, Papa Wabe. And we just heard from the queen herself, Miss Marcia Griffith.

0: selection entitled Black Tears. Too much black tears. We have to save ourselves because no one else is coming to save us. Tommy B on the same rhythm, crying justice. People are bawling for justice because the cost of living has really, really gone up. Aisha Bell with the powerful message in the music and getting us started at the top of the hour. Pressure Bus Pipe say, chase them. Chase all the wicked doers from around here. Chase them, chase them. Yes, it's all about message music here on Utterance. We don't do too much talking. We let the music convey the message for I and I. Next up, Ayanna Gregory, the daughter of Dick Gregory, with a very powerful selection entitled Life is Calling You. What are you going to do, folks? You have to believe in yourself. Keep it locked right here to where you have it. It's Utterance on Reggae Vibe Radio. Ooh.
1: Giving all thanks and praises to the Most High. Ooh. 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Time for I and I to move forward with love and light for all humanity. Yeah, man. Time for love. Jah!

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0: Yo, I bless the love of Junior Kelly and the youths, them warrior. We say, don't change nothing. Don't even go for a leak. You're in tune to Papa Wabi. And Junior Kelly, I say, H.I.M. is Imperial Majesty. Omnipresence is with us.
1: Yeah, man, I know Kingston.

Dub sounds coming from the Shadowbrook Project here on Utterance. It's Reggae Vibe Radio. Yours truly, Papa Wabi, with you folks. So call all your friends, family members, text them, tweet them, however you have to get the word out, and let them know that Papa Wabi is on your radio, always giving you uplifting, thought-provoking roots and culture reggae music. Yes, I, that's how we do it here, folks. You have to believe, Bushman, with that selection. Kev gave us a selection, Believer. You have to be a believer. New Kingston said, I believe in me. And folks, you truly have to believe in yourself. As Junior Kelly and Jawork said, that's right, believe in yourself, because life is calling you. What are you going to do? We have to look within when we're trying to move forward. Yes, I, because a peace of mind is truly a holiday. It's no better feeling than feeling iry. G. Cole and Ishmael and the Peacemakers going to take us up to the top of the hour. Keep it locked. We have it, folks. More message music coming your way here on Utterance.

0: Yes, Rasta, this is the Naya Man Bushman, and right now you got it locked to Reggae Vibes. Don't move that dial. Hey!
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And I tell you, folks, there's no better feeling than feeling Irie, especially when you're listening to all this great reggae music. Rasta Life gave us the selection, the reggae. We also heard from the Dubtonic crew talking about the reggae vibes. We love this reggae vibes, and we hope you're feeling the positive vibrations coming through your woofers and your tweeters. Luciano getting us started at the top of the hour with the selection, I Believe in Music. And this next musical set, we're going to give you all veterans. That's right. Getting us started, Winston Rodney, better known to the world as Burning Spear, with the selection, Our Music. Keep it locked where you have it, folks. It's Utterance. Oh, what a joy it is to hear the utterance from Rasta on Reggae Vibe Radio.

the big bad answer rhythm here on Reggae Vibe Radio. Yours truly, Papa Wabe, with Utterance. We just heard two in a row from the Queen, Miss Marcia Griffiths, the smash hit I Shall Sing. And on the Three Blind Mice rhythm, we heard Let's Talk About Music. My good sister and sister Carol said the music nice. Anthony B talked about Reggae Fever, and Steel Pulse gave us their classic Reggae Fever. And getting us started on that musical set was the man himself, Burning Spear, talking about our music. And if you want to hear another side of Papa Wabe, we give you strictly lovers rock, uplifting love songs in a reggae, R&B, soul, and funk style. Grown folk music, you know, and a lover's rock style. So yeah, we versatile, and we truly give thanks for you all tuning in to Reggae Vibe Radio. As we take you up to the top of the hour, we're going to give you some more veterans: Freddie McGregor, Leroy Sibbles, and Beanie Man, two in a row from Shabba Ranks, Junie Ranks, and the great Lincoln Sugar Minot. Yes, I, because I have to stay true to my roots, the original Full Up. We have to give respect. So get up, stand up, and rock, and bring back the love. Yes, I, and we know you're going to feel the rhythm, the rhythm. Keep it locked, folks, and we truly give thanks for you tuning in. We like to always encourage you to stay up, stay strong, and most importantly, keep loving. God bless.

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1: Greetings, massive. This is yours, Freddie McGregor, the captain, and you tune into Papa Wabi. Now you know Papa Wabi play the maddest music around here. So Papa Wabi, fling the big tune from them, Papa Wabi. Fling it again.
2: 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Well, from the original left ones.
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1: Agriculture, like any business, needs data to function. But what if the data you need takes a very long time to collect and process? Imagine needing information to decide which crop to plant or whether to invest funds to purchase equipment and have to wait months to get it. Sounds crazy, right? That was the reality for many years as field data collection officers had to do their jobs manually. That situation is about to change, as the ministry has equipped the team with tablet computers enabling real-time data collection within the agriculture sector.
3: You cannot properly plan irrigation expansion if you don't know where the production gaps are. You can't really design a food security intervention if you don't know what is being produced, where, when, and at what price. You can't advise a farmer on what crops to plant if you don't have reliable market intelligence. And I cannot go to cabinet and make a case for further investment in agriculture if I don't have the data to support that the investments that we have made are reaping real returns.
1: Agriculture Minister Floyd Green. Minister Green says the move will improve efficiency and streamline operations within the ministry.
3: Every price survey that you conduct, every field observation, every production figure that you collect, every upload to JAMIS, all of that feeds into what we do here and what I'm able to take to the cabinet and put before the prime minister. But more importantly, all of that feeds into how we plan, act, and deliver for the Jamaican people.
1: He adds that improving the reliability of data will enable faster decision-making and enhance Jamaica's competitiveness within the agriculture sector.
3: So you are not just collecting data. You are, in every aspect, building an evidence base on which the future of Jamaica's agriculture sector will be decided. And it is important that you all understand that that is what you're doing and how important your job is. Because real decisions are made based on the data that you collect. And good data leads to good decisions.
1: Agriculture Minister Floyd Green. Now for our Jamaican saying of the day. The wisest man sometimes turns fool. Translation. The wisest man is sometimes foolish. Do you know what this means? Find out when we return.
4: 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That call or text can wait. 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Stay alert, stay off your phone, and arrive alive.
1: 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The March 31 deadline is approaching, so get started now. 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The meaning of today's Jamaican saying is, everyone has moments of vulnerability. Be sure to listen to Calling Farmers for more Jamaican sayings and proverbs. That's it for today's program. I'm Andre Palmer with studio engineer Andre Sawyers, inviting you to join us again next time for another edition of Calling Farmers.
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0: kitchen and crumble, man. Hear that? 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
1: Bumbo clot! 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

buckle up and hold tight. 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I am Jada Blackett, officially in the building. 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

0: Blessings and love to the worldwide family. This is your host, Jada Blackett, bringing you the heartbeat of the Caribbean. We are diving deep into the roots, the rhythms, and the stories that move the world. Whether you're in the islands or just wish you were, stay tuned as the African Princess of the Airwaves brings the sunshine straight to your speakers. Your inside radioactive.
1: Oh, happenings about happenings. They should know ya. Naturally black. Yeah. Tune into radio. Oh, yeah. Reggae vibes. Keep the thing alive. Whoa, I'm so big of bless up friends for real. You see, it's a same for the thing of them. You know, I'm going. Let go the visa, them. Give me my passport. I'm in a joke. And you don't know me, future friend. I did not go laugh. Hey, reggae boys, make them know I'm going. Just like that, you heard? Happily.

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Shout out to the Tri-State Massive, New York, Jersey, and the 215. We see you in Little Haiti, we see you in Flatbush, and we are vibrating all the way to South London. One culture, one vibe.

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From the hills of St. Andrew to the skyscrapers of Manhattan, from the five boroughs to the west end of London, I'm Jada Blackett, bringing the world together through the music. 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

to them now, youth. They say when I take no back chat to this life, you know, my youth. Ever upward. Seen?

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1: Agriculture, like any business, needs data to function. But what if the data you need takes a very long time to collect and process? Imagine needing information to decide which crop to plant or whether to invest funds to purchase equipment and have to wait months to get it. Sounds crazy, right? That was the reality for many years as field data collection officers had to do their jobs manually. That situation is about to change, as the ministry has equipped the team with tablet computers enabling real-time data collection within the agriculture sector.
3: You cannot properly plan irrigation expansion. You don't know where the production gaps are. You can't really design a food security intervention if you don't know what is being produced, where, when, and at what price. You can't advise a farmer on what crops to plant if you don't have reliable market intelligence. And I cannot go to cabinet and make a case for further investment in agriculture if I don't have the data to support that the investments that we have made are reaping real returns.
1: Agriculture Minister Floyd Green. Minister Green says the move will improve efficiency and streamline operations within the ministry.
3: Every price survey that you conduct, every field observation, every production figure that you collect, every upload jammies, all of that feeds into what we do here and what I'm able to take to the cabinet and put before the prime minister. But more importantly, all of that feeds into how we plan, act, and deliver for the Jamaican people.
1: He adds that improving the reliability of data will enable faster decision-making and enhance Jamaica's competitiveness within the agriculture sector.
3: So you are not just collecting data. You are, in every aspect, building an evidence base on which the future of Jamaica's agriculture sector will be decided. And it is important that you all understand that that is what you're doing and how important your job is, because real decisions are made based on the data that you collect. And good data leads to good decisions.
1: Agriculture Minister Floyd Green. Now for our Jamaican saying of the day. The wisest man sometimes turn fool. Translation. The wisest man is sometimes foolish. Do you know what this means? Find out when we return.
4: 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That call or text can wait. 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It's not worth your life, nor that of other road users. Stay alert, stay off your phone, and arrive alive.
1: 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The meaning of today's Jamaican saying is, everyone has moments of vulnerability. Be sure to listen to Calling Farmers for more Jamaican sayings and proverbs. That's it for today's program. I'm Andre Palmer with studio engineer Andre Sawyers, inviting you to join us again next time for another edition of Calling Farmers.
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0: worship you.
1: Sean is so grateful
0: and humble. 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

0: go reach out now, you know. Yeah, man, everything up, friend. Yeah, man, make a line row for real and whip them, man. Yeah, man, the return.
1: Bumbo clot! They're not gonna like you, you know. But do what you have to do. Bread for float!

0: see the thing load is a different mode. Anything goes, and now we are on the road. Coach it us load, now we pumping up
1: Clone.
0: 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Anything goes, and now we are on the road. 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

0: 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It's a ruthless world.
1: If I'm a king, I'm short this, it's not short good, brother.
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